these days, I just like spending time in my garden, you know what I mean? I just lose track of time and hours can just pass by.

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Oh, every season's

Me. 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She says it's yours. Think I'm supposed to kiss her on the cheek? Man, I should have prepared an acceptance speech. Do I talk first? Is it Ryan? 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Fuck it. I'll take the lead, grab the mic, say my piece. Do I look

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I got the people's attention, don't wanna lose it here. Thinking about my career, miserable here, but wanna make sure I'm invited next year to the same damn party. Celebrities on aisles, same blank stares, same fake smiles, same big budget production. I know now who I am when the lights go out and it falls down and the curtain closes. Nobody notices, wanted to throw up the rock.

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Some of them children seem to have something to see, wearing beads and all kinds of funky clothes. And there's that thing, yeah.

0: Yeah. How do I keep?
1: I don't know what's up with these hoes, man.
0: Getting in relationships like this.
1: I'm just saying.
0: Maybe it says something about me.
1: Yeah.
0: Should I look in the

It's too ugly to compete with him. You weren't supposed to agree, you fucking bitch. Especially when you're the one cheated first. Now the argument immediately becomes heated. You don't want me to flip, little conceited cunt. Eat a monkey dick wrapped in a stuffed pita. For heater, slut treat it just like a drum beat it. Complete it.

0: something hadn't happened yet.
1: What's that?
0: Click in my head.
1: Did you say click?
0: Yes, sir. That click in my head that makes me feel peaceful.
1: Boy, sometimes you worry me.
0: It's like a switch clicking off in my head. Turns the hot light off and the cool one on, and all of a sudden there's peace.

Everybody has a price. Everybody has a price. But sometimes the price doesn't always mean money.

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We ain't got no badges. We don't need no badges. I don't have to show you any stinking badges.